But it really got thinking, were you out drinking? Were you in the living room chilling, watching television? It's been a year now, think I figured out how to let you let communication die out. Oh, you know, you weren't down for forever and it's fine. I know, you know, we weren't meant for forever and it's fine. But if the world was in you, come over.

night. The sky'd be falling and I'd hold you tight. And there would be a reason why we would even have to say goodbye. The world was ending, you'd come over, right? Right. If the world was ending, you'd come over, right? Right.